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1: 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Who can pick the best team of country songs that are questions?
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I've got your Insta Countdown coming up in minutes, brought to you by T-Mobile. The five most wanted songs of the day in 60 seconds or less coming up next.

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You're staying up late. You might as well get the all new every night at 11 right here. 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

0: 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Later.
1: Man, thank you so much for listening to After Midnight. I appreciate that, brother.

station that still knows all the words to Dust on the Bottle. It might be a little dust on the bottle. Throwing it back on KUZZ.

0: KUZZ, Brent and Ness in the morning, 7:49. And tonight, if you don't have your tickets, Midland plays Dignity Health Theater. There's still a few left. You can get them at AXS.com.
1: I know. They're a fun band to go watch. So the good, perfect Thursday night, and summer concert season is here, and it's in our backyard.
0: Yes, so get those tickets for Midland tonight. They'll be singing all of them, Drinking Problem, Make a Little, some of their new stuff.
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0: 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I'm Jeff Lamucci for Bakersfield's News Leader, KUZZ.
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Okay, UZZ, we're talking about where would you go first when you'd go to the mall back in the day? What store? It was a must-see. Let's get our hands up first. Here's Jelly Roll. We'll get your answers coming up.